imagine less than always. 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
0: Ooh, swinging this, ringing this.
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0: from his bedroom. And everybody's calling me, but my phone don't work and his phone don't work.
1: Vagis on vagis, sigues on sigues, porta Ripollès FM al teu mòbil.
2: RipollèsFM.cat.